Jay on the brief, so he's been the top dog. Flaco season saw songs, some think I robbed him. Why last 7 years, only drunk like 5 songs. Peace, love, bygone, big body guard, strong on bygones, and bygones be bygones. Can't do a fit check, you get the price wrong. Snake printed leather, but you pick the python.

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I know that you a rider, what you thought.

0: of the sound. Top choice, low rate, no gate, high voice. It's like we dipped the feet in water and now we up on moist.
1: There's only loved ones, but don't think we up on sweet. You catch a mental shove, speaking this language of music,
0: bringing harmony.
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1: Have a nice day.
0: Fine, same to you.
2: Yo, Jay, what are you saying? Pineapple, yeah?
3: Yeah, yeah.
2: Know you're feeling this one, yeah?
4: Thank you.
5: My mom does my hair.
4: She really did her thing for me.
5: Come, let's hit the dance.
4: Yes, please.
5: Sis, you ready?
4: Yeah. You ready for this?
2: I will grab us some yak, yeah?
3: Please, Alex.
2: What dance with her, man?
3: Nah, man, I'm good.
2: Yeah.
3: Say nothing.

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1: So I stopped channel surfing immediately. He said that he had seen God, and God told him to raise $8 million. God was broke.

0: sometimes I get a tune in my head like that, and pretty soon I hear somebody else humming it, too.
1: I remember. It's on the tip of my tongue.
2: Here's the tune.
0: I can't get that tune out of my head.
3: You like that? You like that?

0: Until they're needed.
1: But they're not tools, sir. They're instruments.
2: I can't get that tune out of my head.
3: You like that? You like that?

Their necklace full of carrots. Remember we was hungry as a hostage. Uncle cooked the seven. We had our shirts over our face so we wouldn't inhale it. He rocked it up, dried it off, and then got took to sell it. I sent the bottle to they section. Them niggas left embarrassed. I'm bringing out the diamond tester. That's what niggas scared of. Thought I was Terry Washington. I'm doing niggas terrible. I spent the loaf of cabazon and then I went to Merrill's. Look like I flock. I'm touching chicken like I cook at Harold.

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I ain't lucky, but got paid, that's on Tatum's hype. Come and eat a brunch with Baby Tron, that'll change your life. They like dinner with Jay-Z or a million. 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
2: I came to get some chili cheese pizza.
1: Come get this, nigga! 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

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And I was born to be a clerk. I trained to be a teacher, but I couldn't find the work. I just wasn't cut out. I had some time to burn, and I must eat and must taste. The show is over. What a waste. In 1929, Harry and Loretta, a child was to be had. They called him Easy Buckets. 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

0: Fermat. 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
1: Yeah. 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

Thank you very much. Now we like to play regional composition. This is so simple.

0: 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Wow. My world.
1: You sent flowers, but you said you didn't receive.